right. 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It's out of control, we're so natural. Maybe we just needed some time to figure it out and be alright.

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1: Wake up in the morning feeling like P. Diddy.
2: Hey, what up, girl?
1: Grab my glasses, I'm out the door. I'm gonna hit this city.
2: Let's
1: before
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Oh, you threw it all away, 'cause you're the devil in disguise. Now would you ever realize the consequences?

I was young and stupid. So, do you have any superpowers? I guess I can make myself invisible. 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